0: anthem of success. 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

0: 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What did you expect?
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3: Well, I have the key in my hand. All I have to find is the lock.

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1: Light them up, man.
0: No, no, no, no, no. Live it up, live it up, live it up, live it up.
1: All my music.
0: Are your time now?

Got me on nose and got my knees bleeding. And no one knows, no one knows. Six star roses, baby, I'm steaming. All my